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1: Friday morning, we'll play another round of Name That Coworker. Can Justin Scott and I identify a coworker, or will we be embarrassed? What's a movie that totally screwed you up? Marley and Me, Home Alone, National Lampoon's Christmas Vacation. We want to hear from you. And we're going to taste test a weird food combo. Does lemon and cinnamon really taste like Coca-Cola? We'll find out Friday morning on Justin Scott and Spiegel here on 98 Rock.

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